0: How much of this is inspired by Selena?
1: A lot of it, dude. A lot of it.
0: How many songs would you say?
1: So now everyone's gonna be listening. Is this one about Selena? Is this one about Selena?
0: Your first real love.
1: First real love, yeah.
0: Talk about living together.
1: Moved in with her at a young age. It was tough.
0: How hard was it to get over that?
1: It was really tough. I don't know if I'm still over it yet. I think that I'm definitely like in another place, and I think we definitely went our separate ways, and I love her and I want her to be awesome, but there's things that remind me of her. And, yeah, it's my first real love.
0: You worried that maybe you met her too early?
1: Yeah, I wrote a song, actually didn't make the album, but it was called If I Would've Met You in 5 Years. It's like, how true is that? How many people go through life and end up meeting someone and it just feels so right, but it's just the wrong time? So many people can relate to that.
0: How much of you hopes that she doesn't find anybody serious?
1: You know, it always sucks when you see someone you love with someone else, but I just want her to be happy, honestly. I just want her to be happy.
0: You still talk? Ever pick up the phone and just say, hey, what are you doing, and chat for a few minutes, or?
1: She's someone I love dearly, dude, and I'm never gonna stop loving her. I'm never gonna stop checking in on her. I don't think relationships, if you end a relationship, you should end that, unless it was super toxic and shit. You guys were hurting each other physically or mentally, but we always respected each other. We still respect each other.
0: Why did you break up? It sounds like it's a good connection.
1: Yeah, I think we're young. And there's things that we did and things that we said to each other that were just kind of like, we broke some barrier. It's things you just don't say to someone you love or do to someone you love.
0: Out of immaturity or?
1: Out of immaturity and out of selfishness and out of just being human, dude. I think we both got to do some soul searching ourselves and figure out ourselves before we can just try to figure out each other.

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Then blow, fuse and starve, canines to the bone. A modern day dilemma of everyday life. 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A problem of basic everyday life.

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1: Hi, I'm Elvira del Rocío, and today is the 31 of August. It's a very special date, because it's the end of the summer, so you can really feel in the air how a new chapter is about to happen.

I feel like the weather for the next days is going to be very similar to this. It's going to be September, it's going to get colder, it's going to rain more, and I'm very excited for this new creative season.

UCLA to Sunset Boulevard. I really like to listen to this cover from Lush when I'm waiting for the bus or train. It always makes it so dramatic, even when it's not at all.

I'm sharing this weather and report with the artist Elvira Del Rosio. I discovered her music a few years ago with this track titled Shoot.

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Do you think I was going to send the evidence to the FBI or what?

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You think you're a cowboy or something? Wait. You think you're a cowboy or something? Wait. You think you're a cowboy or something? Wait. You think you're a cowboy or something? You think you're a cowboy or something? Wait. You did something so wrong that the FBI would be interested in you or what? What? Interested in you or what?

0: tried to launch. And I failed. The joint comrades underneath. Slowly becoming oil over time. A world parallel to this, I say. At one with the ocean. I was ready to depart. And awake as a new element. A million years from now. So I thought.
1: And average life expectancy. 102. The end of oil gala, celebrating the anniversary of the Planetary Carbon Free Council, will take place this evening in the Central District. In other news, the number of missing persons, especially amongst 14 to 21 year olds, has risen sharply in recent months. At this point, no surviving lemmings have been found.
0: You call us lemmings? We call ourselves burners. Gran was a first waver. She was crystal whenever she was checked. Digital memory clean. After she went missing,

Her ID was on every holo channel within hours. To find out about her, I had to find the burners. First days as a burner, you're organized in small groups with a team leader. You paint slogans in oil. The sheer waste of it is a powerful sign. Like waking a drunk in an abattoir. That's what we discussed in our

often call us lemmings. But lemmings don't jump off cliffs. They're pushed. Find the exit. Summer is winter, and winter is endless rain. These were the first lessons in burning. When the corporations and the governments are addicts, get a habit and outdo them. Buy oil on the black market, smoke it, mainline it, inject it, become oil. To understand its unsparing, willful need, its ability to control. Capital is an engine in the belly of a desert snake. Europe is a night sweat and a wind turbine, just a whitewash.

In the stories of the Piranhas, they tell us everyone of the first waves launched. Not a single soul left behind. Was my gran late for departure? Like I was? A moment's hesitation? On hearing a crying baby strapped to the chest of a nearby comrade? Did she return home? Clutching me as a tiny bundle? Hide in plain sight is what she always said. Lemmings can't afford to laugh. To return to the sea is the only necessity.

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A majority of people are older than me and a bit beyond, and like a couple of revolutions ahead of me. And I don't know, I feel like I keep thinking that I'm in line, like running the same race, but the wind keeps pushing me further and further back. Like each time there's a tug on something, I make the mistake of looking behind me. I'm always thirsty. If I think too hard, I'll lose a train of thought. It's not me, but it's me, but it's something I'm following, a shadow for a way shadow, the one that spins into two when you're approaching a street lamp and it makes you check. See, you did it again, you look behind you. Bad dog. Watching the bike and listening to Jillian Welch as her voice repeats Time's Revelator. I'm watching the water make the concrete look like India ink. I used to spend so much time as a kid watching the inverse reflection. Imagine it was a portal to the inverse world. If I waited for the right moment, I could fall in. I think about my friend, of a friend's brother, who slipped on black ice and died. Sure flamed. My day tells me to be careful as I go home, and each time I speed up, I feel the wheels slide beneath me, and then I slow down. I'm not really an adrenaline junkie, I'd like to be. I think death, the closeness of it, or risk perhaps in the heart, accelerates is the only way to slow down time or speed it up. A second bleed never feels like 60 seconds, and near-death experiences as records of individuals saying that time slowed down for them, as if they had minutes, hours to contemplate what to do to meditate pain. So much of our, my existence feels like I'm just trying to meditate pain. I say experts that some of those that fall in a near-death experience or a traumatic experience heard music. I flirt like a boy, I'm wearing a leather jacket and my hat is crooked to the side. I sit with my legs so far apart, I need to let my ego breathe. I think I need a

really saying too much. I think I'm a compulsive writer, compulsive thinker. I wouldn't even call myself a writer. There's so many that paint my more beautiful. It makes me want to tear the sky from this curtain rod. I think I'm just nervous and I have too much to say, too much to say, too much to say. Despite the fact that I don't talk much, at first impressions, I've got a lot to say. I hate time, I need time. I hate that we even founded the clock. It's incessant ticking, makes me want to throw up. It's weird, it's strange, you're stealing your time. Maybe I don't hate time, maybe I need time. I hate that I have to measure mark time. I hate that I like to be organized. I hate that I hate having my time wasted, but for some reason I can never will my body to invest and to get to the destination. 14 to 15 minutes after I set on my way, I blame it on black time, I blame it on clear time, I blame it on wanting to resist that I want more, I want more, I want more. I hate capitalism, I hate that time, I hate that I don't have enough time, I hate that time is at fixed. Did you know that time is slower at the top of the earth than at the bottom? Fact check me or don't. Or buy a grandfather clock, and what's the point of deja vu? Sometimes I feel as if I've lived my whole life before that. At the moment, my death, a big laugh will escape me, and one that has my real voice, the one that I use at night, and I'll point a finger into the oblivion before it sucks me up. Just like that, you'll almost hear the end of the word I was about to say before it becomes clipped into nothingness. Where was I? Oh yeah, I hate that I need more time. I'm trying to find it. I avoid my phone. It gets straight up out of bed. I don't linger from one destination to the next. I'm telling myself this will only take 5 minutes. This will only take 5 minutes. This will only take 5 minutes to do. I miss my friends. I have them, but there isn't enough time. Despite living in a mile radius from most people in my life, I rarely see anyone. It's always new, new, new, new, new, next, next, next. That's why I'm writing here, typing here. I've got to get it out. If I don't get it out, the worm will find its way down the very small hole in the top of my head, and then I'll choke. Everyone's so busy, not busy, burnt out, spread out thin. I'm starting just saying none of the things I could easily do. I feel like a hermit. I have the Jupiter planet symbol tattooed on my ring finger. I've married Zeus, that means expansion. It helps me fuck, but I'm attracting, compressing, glittering. I'm not mad, not really. Everyone's just trying their best. I think it builds a sadness in me because I imagine that being closer to people would make this ticking more bearable. I think about moving away. I'm moving closer to people. How close can I get? I'm not sure. I'm thankful that

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In fact, I'll be stumbling in so much that everyone will make space for me to sit. Welcome, Dana, my chest will feel so warm. We won't use words because they understand me and I understand them. It'll be telepathy in a series of symbols or sounds. First boy I ever loved, I never had to talk to. Just point or start a half sentence and he'd understand. I wonder if that's what heaven's like.

0: Right. Can you hear me? Then it speaks louder. Louder. Louder.
1: Hi, Nikki. We're about to go on holiday together. Nothing. You excited?